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0: Here's Kix Country meteorologist Steve Hamilton with the latest Pueblo area forecast.
7: Your weather forecast from Kix Country, low 60s and a few clouds and maybe a shower or thunderstorm for the overnight hours. It'll be sunny on Tuesday, our afternoon high in the low 90s, and again, that slim chance of an afternoon shower. Scattered showers around on Tuesday night, then everything dries out again on Wednesday and Thursday. Temperatures will stay pretty hot for us, lots of sun and low 90s. I'm meteorologist Steve Hamilton, and there's a look at your weather from Kix Country.
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1: Your weather forecast from Kicks Country, low 60s and a few clouds and maybe a shower or thunderstorm for the overnight hours. It'll be sunny on Tuesday, our afternoon high in the low 90s, and again, that slim chance of an afternoon shower. Scattered showers around on Tuesday night, then everything dries out again on Wednesday and Thursday. Temperatures will stay pretty hot for us, lots of sun and low 90s. I'm meteorologist Steve Hamilton, and there's a look at your weather from Kicks Country.
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0: 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Kix Country weather is quick, concise, and accurate with meteorologist Steve Hamilton.
1: Here's your weather from Kix Country. A lot of rain coming our way with what's left of Hurricane Polo in the southwestern states. And all that moist air will be getting into our area for the overnight hours. Rain looks likely. We have a flood watch in effect through Thursday. So watch out for localized flooding, maybe street flooding and creeks and streams and dry washes. For Wednesday, showers and thunderstorms are likely. Some of that rain could be heavy tomorrow and our high in the low 60s. For Kix Country, this is meteorologist Steve Hamilton.
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1: Your weather forecast from Kix Country, low 60s, and a few clouds and maybe a shower or thunderstorm for the overnight hours. It'll be sunny on Tuesday, our afternoon high in the low 90s, and again, that slim chance of an afternoon shower. Scattered showers around on Tuesday night, then everything dries out again on Wednesday and Thursday. Temperatures will stay pretty hot for us, lots of sun and low 90s. I'm meteorologist Steve Hamilton, and there's a look at your weather from Kix Country.
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1: Your weather forecast from Kix Country, low 60s, and a few clouds and maybe a shower or thunderstorm for the overnight hours. It'll be sunny on Tuesday, our afternoon high in the low 90s, and again that slim chance of an afternoon shower.

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1: NBC News Radio, I'm Michael Kastner. The U.S. is withdrawing troops out of Iraq after a 12-year mission. The U.S. military has had troops in northern Iraq since 2014, battling ISIS as part of Operation Inherent Resolve. The terrorists were defeated in 2019, and a withdrawal plan was negotiated in 2024 with a final pullout date set for today. The federal government must call AI super intelligence after an executive order signed by President Trump. The order signed Tuesday states that going forward, all federal websites, documents, and press releases will no longer mention AI, but only super intelligence. Game of Thrones' Aegon's Conquest is getting a release date. The film telling the story of Aegon Targaryen conquering Westeros will hit theaters on June 6, 2019. It'll take place centuries before the events of the original Game of Thrones series. Michael Kastner, NBC News Radio.
2: Here's your weather from Kix Country. A lot of rain coming our way with what's left of Hurricane Polo in the southwestern states. And all that moist air will be getting into our area. If rain looks likely, we have a flood watch in effect through Thursday. So watch out for localized flooding, maybe street flooding and creeks and streams and dry washes. Some of that rain could be heavy and our high in the low 60s. For Kix Country, this is meteorologist Steve Hamilton.
3: Thanks a lot, Steve. Right now, 58 degrees at the Kix Country Studios in Pueblo. Good morning. Waking up with me, Dave Moore. I am ready to go. Are you? Let's do it.
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3: 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Kix Country, good morning. Let's get it going right now.

107.5 Kix Country. Boy, she cleaned up at the award show the other night, didn't she? Ella Langley. Hey, good morning. This is Dave Moore playing Hot Country Hits just for you and Lee Bryce.

107.5 Kix Country, Lee Bryce, one of them girls. Hey, good morning. How you doing? Thanks for listening. It's the Kix Morning Show. And coming up a little bit later, we'll have birthdays. In fact, it's going to be a lot of girl birthdays, a lot of TV and movie ladies having birthdays today. And if you've got someone to put on the Kix birthday list, 719-733-7923, give me a quick text. Also on the way, we're going to talk about hairstyles from the 80s that are making a comeback. I'm trying to think what my hair looked like in the 80s. Yeah, not that great.

0: Kicks Country, 107.5. She sounds so good, right? Oh, my gosh. Lainey Wilson, Somewhere Over Laredo. Good morning. How's it going? Waking you up to Wednesday. Going to be another kind of cloudy day and more rain today. Maybe some heavy rain, too. We'll have meteorologist Steve Hamilton get us up to date on that coming up.
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Who taught you how to move on? That's a good one. Kevin Powers and Shaboozy together. I guess when you hook up with Ella Langley, Shaboozy, Morgan Wallen, Luke Combs, you're going to have a hit record no matter what your name is. Except for Dave Moore. And then it'd be like, probably not. Hey, good morning. This is Dave Moore. Thank you for listening. I was mentioning earlier about hairdos that are coming back from the 80s. Apparently, the ladies are starting to wear the ponytail, made famous by Madonna. How about the side part blowout, a.k.a. the Cindy Crawford? Messy cuts or messy curls, the Julia Roberts. Pineapple updo? Sarah Jessica Parker, I don't think I know what that is. Natural curls, Diana Ross. We've got, this one, permed curls, the Dolly Parton with that big hair. Now, that was a wig, right? We love Dolly, but I think that was a big old wig, I'm pretty sure. Cakes Country, good morning. Maybe that's what I need.

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Watch out. Kicks Country, 107.5 Finders Keepers. That is the new one from Luke Bryan and Luke Combs. A double Luke shot right there. Kicks Country, good morning. 646, got birthdays coming up next. If you have a birthday or anniversary, text us, 719-733-7923. Well.

0: again.
1: 107.5 Kix Country House again. It's Hudson Westbrook. All right. Good morning. How you doing? You feeling all right? 6:50 waking up to Wednesday. This is Dave Moore. Got a lot of good stuff going here this morning, and we've got birthdays right now. Are you ready? Let's do it. Come on. And we got celebrity birthdays today, local celebrity birthdays, as a matter of fact, and anniversaries. My morning show partner, Gunny Pagnotta, and his lovely wife, Heather, are celebrating 9 years today. Happy anniversary. All right. Also having a birthday, Kathy Ames Farmer. Yeah. Happy birthday, Kathy. And Bill Yalitz. Remember back in the day, Beacon Hill, number 34, the orange Camaro? Oh, man. He was a hot driver. Bill Yalitz having a birthday today. And those folks share their birthday with Ezra Miller. He was the Flash in the DC movies. He's 34 today. Lacey Chabert, or Chabert, however you want to pronounce it. She was Gretchen in Mean Girls back in the day, but she's been in like 1,000 Hallmark movies. She's always the sweet young person who's trying to get away from the big city and spending a week where there's some kind of festival going on. And she falls in love with the hunky lumberjack, and they live happily ever after. Lacey is 44 today. Eddie Montgomery, the brother of John Michael Montgomery, and also in Montgomery Gentry as well. Eddie Montgomery, 65 today. And Marty Stewart is having a birthday, singer-songwriter, country singer. He's 68. And how about Fran Drescher? She was the nanny back in the day, if you remember her. And Fran Drescher is 69 today. So happy birthday to all the birthday kids having a birthday today from Kix Country 107.5. Thank you very much for listening.
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2: NBC News Radio, I'm Michael Kastner. President Trump says the term artificial intelligence is a thing of the past. He signed an executive order yesterday requiring all branches of the federal government to start calling AI super intelligence. Trump signed the order after a luncheon at the White House with tech CEOs, including Elon Musk. The U.S. is pulling its troops out of Iraq after a mission that's lasted 12 years. U.S. military has had troops in northern Iraq since 2014, battling ISIS. Iraq is set to hold a national holiday, marking the complete withdrawal of U.S. troops. The 2028 Olympic torch relay will begin in Atlanta. More from Mark Mayfield.
3: The relay will visit all 50 states over the course of the 3 months leading up to the opening ceremony on July 14, 2028 in Los Angeles. While the exact route of the relay has not been released, Atlanta Mayor Andre Dickens announced on Tuesday morning that the relay will start in Atlanta.
2: Michael Kastner, NBC News Radio.
4: Here's your weather from Kix Country. We have a flood watch in effect that goes through about noon on Thursday. With that low pressure system moving through, we're expecting a lot of rain today and some heavy rainfall, low 60s on the high. Wind gusting at 30 miles an hour, showers and thunderstorms, and we could pick up 1 to 2 inches of rainfall today for parts of our area. Windy and low 50s and more rain and thunderstorms for the overnight hours. Scattered showers at upper 60s on Thursday. I'm meteorologist Steve Hamilton for Kix Country.
1: Right now, 58 degrees and rain at the Kix Country Studios on Pueblo's north side. Good morning, 7:02, waking up to Wednesday. And I came across a farmer's almanac story about they put out the list of the 10 worst weather states in the United States. All right, 10 worst weather states ranked by tornadoes, hurricanes, and hail. Okay, the top spot, are you ready? Goes to Texas, yeah. They have about 155 tornadoes a year and have racked up 190 distinct billion-dollar weather and climate disasters since 1980. Wow. Number two on the list, Florida, of course, because of the hurricanes. Louisiana logged $10 billion in flood events, the highest count of any state. Kansas is fourth. They're the heart of Tornado Alley. Oklahoma is fifth. We knew they'd be on the list, right? they get a lot of tornadoes there. Colorado, number six on the list for the worst weather. Colorado is the hail capital of the United States. What? The state averages about 94 hail events a year and roughly $150 million in annual hail damage, and has seen $38 billion in hailstorms since 1980. So, oh my gosh. Knock on wood. We haven't had any here lately. Well, we've had some in some areas, the south area of Pueblo and in Colorado City, but nothing real major. Maybe we're out of the hail problems now. I don't know. But Colorado, how do you like it? The sixth worst state for weather. And I'll still stick with Colorado. What do you think? All right, let's get Wednesday going. Come on.
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1: 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Kix Country. That's the point, right? Good morning. You're looking good today.

0: 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Getting your day going here with Dave Moore, Kix Country Morning Show. A little bit of Garth for you.
1: Blame it all on my roots. I showed up in boots and ruined your blind tie affair.

I got friends in low places. Kicks Country, 107.5. Good morning from Garth. You were singing along while you're getting ready this morning. That's cool. All right, good morning. This is Dave Moore, 7:12 right now. Did you know, I don't know if you knew this or not, there's a, you know, there's something going on every day. I don't know who makes these up, but today is National Chewing Gum Day. Did you know that? I did not know that. It's National Chewing Gum Day. Sean Payton, head coach of the Broncos, I believe he chews Juicy Fruit. I heard him one time from the sidelines when he was mic'd up, said, "More Juicy Fruit. I need more Juicy Fruit." Okay. I don't know what he's chewing, but he's got a big wad in there pretty much the whole game. And giving those jaws a workout. A couple of guys in my life, were one was a gum chewer, one wasn't. My father-in-law was a mint guy. He always had a packet of mints in his pocket. Was not a gum guy. My dad, however, always had gum in his pocket. And he'd say to you, "Would you like a half a piece of gum?" A half a piece, because that way we could split it. I don't know if he thought maybe a full piece was too much. And it was always double mint. Not Juicy Fruit or spearmint, but double mint. So there you go. So get a pack of gum on your way to work and school this morning. Are you allowed to chew gum in school? I don't think so. Kicks Country. Good morning.

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1: Yes, sir, this sort of thing has happened before.
0: Amazing. Well, keep it here for fall weather updates. 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

0: Put your hands up. 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That's Jelly Roll, his latest. Good morning. It's your Kix Morning Show, 107.5. This is Dave Moore. Thank you for listening. 20 after 7. And, of course, this weekend, it's the Cannon Game. Yeah. How do you like it? The Cannon Game, the actual rivalry between Pueblo East and Pueblo South dates back to 1959 when both schools were built. But in 1976, the rivalry got a whole lot louder. The Steel City Kiwanis Club, along with the Keys Club from both schools, donated a real working Civil War era cannon, which is pretty cool. Back then, it cost $800. And that year, the first official cannon game was played. South won it 27-21, took possession of the cannon, and South has its black, East has its gold, of course. It's a Pueblo tradition, South versus East, going to fill up Dutch Clark Stadium. I got some historical details, too. The 50th cannon game, well, last year was the 50th game. South won that one, coming back to beat East 22-21 after trailing by 15 points going into the fourth quarter. So heading into this year's Cannon game, the Cannon is black with Pueblo South. Interestingly enough, the 2025 win broke a stretch in which East and South had split the previous four games. So Cannon game, Friday night, big time, going to be big, going to boom whatever color school you have loyalty to, South or East. I'm an East guy, so we hope that it changes color to gold this weekend. And if you're a South person, of course, you want it to keep it black, right?
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0: country's best, Kix Country. 107.5, that's Corey Kent and Empty Words. Good morning, this is Dave Moore. How you doing? It is Wednesday, middle of the work week. Working our way toward 12, where after lunch, we're downhill toward the weekend already. Not that we want time to pass quickly, but yeah, during the work week, we want time to pass quickly, and then the weekend gets here and goes, zoop, already it's Sunday night, right? All right, hey, I've got morning funnies here for you. Allergies? Do you have allergies? Or maybe you're lucky and don't have allergies. Here's comedian Kevin James talking about why he doesn't have allergies as an adult.
1: We had allergies and things back in the day. I'm sure we just didn't label everything. But you know what? No allergies today. Nada. You know why? Because I drank water out of a hose that was rolled up in my backyard. That sat outside in the grass, in the hot sun for months at a time, melting that plastic. It oiled up so much, it would burn your face, and it wouldn't even come out in a steady stream. It'd be firing rusty spigots through that thing, like BBs into the back of your throat until it wasn't enough, and you just ripped the hose off the faucet and wrap your lips around that. You just suck all the asbestos and lead right out of the house, just go right to the source, and I was fine. Why was I fine? Because all day long at school, I'm chewing on pencils. I'm sniffing magic markers like they're going out of style. 30 seconds a nostril. Have some fun. Get used to it. Eating paste because it looked like mayonnaise.
2: No.
0: Back in the day, we didn't sniff magic markers. I don't think we were allowed to use those. But when the teacher passed out that Xerox test, oh, man. Oh, that smells good.
3: I love a first cast when the water's glass and the line starts to run.

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How about Ella Langley's Be Her on Kicks? Well,

Fix What You Didn't Break, Nate Smith. 107.5 Kicks Country, Rolling Country's Best. Good morning, 7:40. This is Dave Moore. I have a local news update here for you. Flooding remains a concern around Pueblo and Beulah and the Aspen Acres burn area. Our meteorologist Steve Hamilton says a flood watch remains in effect through Thursday morning. Heavy rain could produce 1 to 2, maybe even 3 inches of snow, with elevated flash flood concerns around burn scars, including the Aspen Acres area. Last night, flooding was quite prevalent, and folks were asked to avoid the area if possible. Also, the EPA is considering additional cleanup guidelines for lead contamination around the former smelter area on Pueblo's south side. More than 2,000 homes are located within roughly a half mile of the site, and the EPA has already removed and replaced contaminated soil at about 800 of those properties. And fall colors are arriving earlier than normal. In many mountain areas, forestry experts say drought and persistent heat have pushed the fall color timetable ahead by roughly a week. So if you're planning a leaf-looking trip, you may want to go a week earlier than you normally do. Maybe this weekend would be the best weekend for you. All right, there you go. A little news and information update from Kicks Country. Rolling Country's Best, Gary Allen. Going to watch some airplanes right here.

0: Let him in anyway. Blake Shelton, that's his latest. Kicks Country, 107.5. Good morning. This is Dave Moore. Now, be honest, do you miss Blake on The Voice? If you're a Voice fan, are you missing? I missed Blake when he left. It's like, it didn't really get into it much. I need to catch up now that Riley Green's there. They might add some country spice to it. All right. Good morning. So late night guys were in rare form last night. I have some late night laughs for you this morning.
1: Netflix just revealed the cast for the next season of Love is Blind, which will take place in Boston.
2: Ooh.
1: Should be an interesting season because there's nothing sexier than hearing a Boston accent through a wall.
3: Do you ever go on Tinder?
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107.5 Kicks Country. Matt Stowe breaking in boots. I've been watching the traffic go by on North Elizabeth past the studio, and it's interesting that different people use the wipers at different times, different speeds. Some they're not using them at all. Some it's the obviously on the intermittent wiper, and then some going crazy. Do we turn our wipers on the faster we are, the older we get? I don't know. Anyway, a wide variety of wiping this morning. Kicks Country. It's a little slick, a little wet. Drive safe. Grab a jacket. Good morning.

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1: NBC News Radio, I'm Michael Kastner. What was once a major Pacific hurricane is causing a flood threat in the central U.S. Polo is centered over northern Mexico, but its remnants are heading toward the plains and the Midwest, where up to 5 inches of rain is possible today. Pentagon Chief Pete Hegseth is expected to announce deep cuts to the senior officer ranks. Reports say Hegseth will call for a 20% reduction to the number of positions reserved for admirals and generals at the Pentagon during his State of the Force address today at the Quantico, Virginia Marine Corps base. McDonald's is testing a new advertising network. More from Tammy Trujillo.
2: The pilot is underway at 450 company-owned U.S. locations, with ads appearing on drive-through menu boards after customers' orders. The company says the McDonald's media network could expand to self-service kiosks and other screens.
1: Michael Kastner, NBC News Radio.
3: Here's your weather from Kix Country. We have a flood watch in effect that goes through about noon on Thursday. With that low pressure system moving through, we're expecting a lot of rain today and some heavy rainfall, low 60s on the high. Wind gusting at 30 miles an hour, showers and thunderstorms, and we could pick up 1 to 2 inches of rainfall today for parts of our area. Windy and low 50s and more rain and thunderstorms for the overnight hours. Scattered showers at upper 60s on Thursday. I'm meteorologist Steve Hamilton for Kix Country.
4: Right now, 58 degrees at the Kix Country studios. Good morning. Raining out there. Feeling like, Seattle. Seattle gets a little bit of misty rain, but we're going to possibly get some heavy rain later today, so be prepared for that. So they were saying they're going to start maybe advertising on company-owned billboards at McDonald's. So, yeah, billboard advertising, electronic or otherwise, super expensive, just to let you know. And then the kiosks inside, when you go into a McDonald's, let's see, I want a quarter pounder with cheese, no onions, I just want to walk up and have that little person behind the counter say, "Hi, welcome to McDonald's. May I help you?" That's what I want, you know?
5: Thanks, Grandma.
4: Well, I know. Kix Country. Good morning.

0: Kicks Country, 107.5. That's Kenny Chesney, his latest Carry On. Kenny is getting ready for his tour in 2027, stadium tour, and he's renting out entire stadiums to rehearse and do sound checks.
1: We have a pretty big rehearsal hall, and then we set everything up, you know, kind of the way we think it's going to be. I mean, for the last several years, we've opened our tour in Tampa, and we're going to do that again next summer. And we'll be there for a week before the first show. That's the only way to do it.
0: Oh, interesting. That's pretty cool. And he's coming to Denver, Invesco Field. I believe it's in June. Check it out. Tickets, I think, are already available. When the sun

0: 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One of the greatest country songs ever, Neon Moon, Brooks and Dunn. Good morning. This is Dave Moore, 11 after 8 o'clock. So apparently TikTok is going viral. A guy complains about the economic crisis forcing Hot Pockets to nix their crisping sleeve. Now, how can you tell a real Hot Pockets aficionado from all the fake online fans? They're not suddenly mourning the death of the classic crisping sleeve. Apparently, they used to put a crisping sleeve in there. It was the pocket. It's talking about the silver crisping sleeve that you'd place the Hot Pocket in while it was heating up in the microwave. That's the thing. It's been gone for a while now. They started phasing it out a couple years or so ago, and the following year they even had a marketing campaign about it being retired. So people are just now waking up to it. So people are actually eating Hot Pockets?
1: That's ridiculous.
0: Well, that's kind of what I thought. I don't know.
2: You want cheese on that?
0: Sure, yeah. Kicks Country. Good morning.

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107.5 Kicks Country, Rolling Country's best water at a wedding. Graylin James right there. Hey, good morning. Thank you for spending a little bit of your Wednesday with me, Dave Moore. How about some Rascal Flatts? I like the sound of that.

0: 107.5 Kicks Country, Rascal Flatts. I like the sound of that. 8:22 right now with Dave Moore. Good morning. Thanks for listening to the Kicks Morning Show. So, did you hear about this story? I just read this. It's like, okay. A Virginia motorcyclist got pulled over for speeding. The police clocked him doing 72 miles an hour in a 25 mile per hour zone. And he was in a rush. And he said he was on his way to McDonald's. He didn't want to get shut out because he needed a McDonald's breakfast. So I have some things you probably shouldn't say to a police officer when you get pulled over for speeding. One of them is, I was just trying to get my Egg McMuffin fix. Here's another one. Yeah, I pay your salary. You know that, right? Yeah, you don't want to say that. Other things you shouldn't say to a police officer. Hey, I always wanted to meet a member of the Village People.
1: I don't think so.
0: here's my favorite. Are you Ponch or John? Okay. Yeah, be nice if you get pulled over. 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

0: Kicks Country, 107.5. Oh, yeah, sounded good. Dirk Bentley, I didn't come here to leave. Good morning. How's it going? You doing all right? Hey, I've got not headline news for you. This, you're going to like this. Not headline news on Kicks.
1: This is not headline news. It's National AI in Work Day. But by this time next year, AI will be celebrating Take Your Human to Work Day. Today is also Blasphemy Day. Here I'll start. The best Batman was George Clooney. Marvel is re-releasing Spider-Man Brand New Day with a few minutes of additional footage. This one will be called Spider-Man Taylor's Version. And scientists have discovered radio waves coming from a planet 63 light years from Earth. They haven't fully deciphered the message yet, but it had something to do with caller number 9 for air supply tickets. This is not headline news. With Dave Moore and friends on Kicks Country 107.5.
0: Okay. Oh, yeah, that wouldn't surprise me. Kicks Country, good morning. Thanks for listening.

Country House, Sam Hunt, Kix Country, 107.5. Hey, good morning. So, check this out. Did you ever want to go to Antarctica or the North Pole and just see what that was like? I knew a guy who was actually a chef for the people who lived and worked in Antarctica years ago. Now there's a video going viral. But someone took a block of ice and dropped it down a 137-meter hole in Antarctica, and they posted the sounds that it made, and this is real. Check it out. Wow. That's pretty cool. I like that last part with the laser kind of thing, right? It's like, what is that? Okay. Dropping a block of ice down a hole in Antarctica. I don't think that works if you go ice fishing in Colorado, though. I don't think the sound's the same, but just saying. Kix Country.

0: Killing Me, Parker McCollum, sounding great right there. Good morning, Kix Country, 107.5. This is Dave Moore winding things up for the Kix Morning Show. Thank you for spending part of your Wednesday with me. Got a good-looking day if you like the clouds and the rain and the change of the seasons. It's possible heavy rain in places. If you're in the Beulah, Colorado City area, Rye area, be careful. Watch for road closures in that area. There were some roads closed last night, and so watch for those. Be careful, and remember, there's water running across the road. Don't drive through it. Don't walk through it, okay? It's going to be dangerous. All right, coming up, I've got another long set of Country's Best, kicking it off with Toby Keith. I want to talk about me. How about some Ella Langley on the way? Got Texas from Blake Shelton and all kinds of good stuff just for you and your Wednesday. Thanks a lot for listening to Kix, Pueblo's Country Station. I'll see you tomorrow on the morning show. Gina Rose and I will get you going at 6 on Kix.
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3: Here's your weather from Kicks Country. We have a flood watch in effect that goes through about noon on Thursday. With that low pressure system moving through, we're expecting a lot of rain today and some heavy rainfall, low 60s on the high. Wind gusting at 30 miles an hour, showers and thunderstorms, and we could pick up 1 to 2 inches of rainfall today for parts of our area. Windy and low 50s and more rain and thunderstorms for the overnight hours. Scattered showers at upper 60s on Thursday. I'm meteorologist Steve Hamilton for Kicks Country.
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3: Your Kicks Country weather, watch out for some flooding today. We're expecting 1 to 2 inches of rainfall for some areas. Heavy rain possible throughout the day as low pressure makes its way through our area. Gusty wind and our high in the low 60s. Overnight, more showers and thunderstorms, and it will stay windy with low 50s. And then partly cloudy on Thursday, scattered showers in the morning, and then we're in the upper 60s for the afternoon, clearing up a little bit, but really windy. For Kicks Country, I'm meteorologist Steve Hamilton.
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4: Your Kix Country weather, watch out for some flooding today. We're expecting 1 to 2 inches of rainfall for some areas. Heavy rain possible throughout the day as low pressure makes its way through our area. Gusty wind and our high in the low 60s. Overnight, more showers and thunderstorms, and it will stay windy with low 50s. And then partly cloudy on Thursday, scattered showers in the morning, and then we're in the upper 60s for the afternoon, clearing up a little bit, but really windy. For Kix Country, I'm meteorologist Steve Hamilton.
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0: 107.5 Kix Country. That's Chris Young. How's it going? It's lunchtime. You made it halfway through the work week already. There we go. And I've got lunchtime laughs here for you. Here's Kevin James talking about how he doesn't have allergies now as an adult.
1: We had allergies and things back in the day. I'm sure we just didn't label everything. But you know what? No allergies today. Nada. You know why? Because I drank water out of a hose that was rolled up in my backyard. That sat outside in the grass in the hot sun for months at a time, melting that plastic and oiled up so much it would burn your face and it wouldn't even come out in a steady stream. It'd be firing rusty spigots through that thing in a buck. Like BBs into the back of your throat until it wasn't enough and you just ripped the hose off the faucet and wrap your lips around that. Just suck all the asbestos and lead right out of the house. Just go right to the source and I was fine. Why was I fine? Because all day long at school I'm chewing on pencils. I'm sniffing magic markers like they're going out of style. 30 seconds a nostril. Have some fun. Get used to it. Eating paste because it looked like mayonnaise.
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4: Your Kicks Country weather, watch out for some flooding today. We're expecting 1 to 2 inches of rainfall for some areas. Heavy rain possible throughout the day as low pressure makes its way through our area. Gusty wind and our high in the low 60s. Overnight, more showers and thunderstorms, and it will stay windy with low 50s. And then partly cloudy on Thursday, scattered showers in the morning, and then we're in the upper 60s for the afternoon, clearing up a little bit, but really windy. For Kicks Country, I'm meteorologist Steve Hamilton.
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6: Your Kix Country weather. Watch out for some flooding today. We're expecting 1 to 2 inches of rainfall for some areas. Heavy rain possible throughout the day as low pressure makes its way through our area. Gusty wind and our high in the low 60s. Overnight, more showers and thunderstorms, and it will stay windy with low 50s. And then partly cloudy on Thursday, scattered showers in the morning, and then we're in the upper 60s for the afternoon, clearing up a little bit, but really windy. For Kix Country, I'm meteorologist Steve Hamilton.
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3: Your weather from Kicks Country, some showers and thunderstorms showing up for the rest of today. We'll be in the upper 60s. A flood watch is in effect. We have all that warm and humid air moving in from the southwestern states from Hurricane Polo. Overnight, rain and thunderstorms looking likely. We'll be in the mid-50s. Some heavy rainfall possible on Wednesday. Some areas could get 1 to 2 inches of rain. We'll be in the low 60s. Looks like the rain will continue most of the day on Thursday. From Kicks Country, I'm meteorologist Steve Hamilton.
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1: Here's Kicks Country meteorologist Steve Hamilton with the latest Pueblo area forecast.
10: Your weather from Kicks Country, some showers and thunderstorms showing up for the rest of today. We'll be in the upper 60s, a flood watch is in effect. We have all that warm and humid air moving in from the southwestern states from Hurricane Polo. Overnight, rain and thunderstorms looking likely. We'll be in the mid-50s, some heavy rainfall possible on Wednesday. Areas could get 1 to 2 inches of rain. We'll be in the low 60s. Looks like the rain will continue most of the day on Thursday. From Kicks Country, I'm meteorologist Steve Hamilton.
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4: Your weather forecast from Kicks Country. It looks like most of the rain from this storm system will stay over southern Colorado. We have a flood watch in effect until noon tomorrow. We're in the low 60s, showers and thunderstorms around for the rest of today. Overnight down to 50, a little bit windy, more rain, and then scattered showers until about noon on Thursday. Afternoon high in the mid-60s and pretty windy. A few gusts around 35 miles an hour. Sunny over the weekend. For Kicks Country, I'm meteorologist Steve Hamilton.
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4: Here's your weather from Kicks Country. A flood watch is in effect for our area till noon Thursday. We have that storm system rolling through southern Colorado. That'll bring us a really good chance of rain and thunderstorms overnight. Down to 50 on the low, fairly cool on Thursday. We'll be getting scattered showers in the morning and into the midday hours. Mid-60s, gusty wind up to 35 miles an hour. A little warmer over the weekend and lots of sunshine. For Kicks Country, I'm meteorologist Steve Hamilton.
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